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5: I'm Chief Meteorologist Jeff Lyons with your 14 First Alert forecast. For the overnight hours, clear and cool with a low of 55. On Tuesday, sunny and warmer, a high of 83. Clear again on Tuesday night with a low of 59. And on Wednesday, sunny but much warmer with a high near 90 degrees. I'm Chief Meteorologist Jeff Lyons with your 14 First Alert forecast.
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12: I'm Chief Meteorologist Jeff Lyons with your 14 First Alert forecast. For the overnight hours, clear and cool with a low of 55. On Tuesday, sunny and warmer, a high of 83. Clear again on Tuesday night with a low of 59. And on Wednesday, sunny but much warmer with a high near 90 degrees. I'm Chief Meteorologist Jeff Lyons with your 14 First Alert forecast.
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7: I'm Chief Meteorologist Jeff Lyons with your 14 First Alert forecast. For the overnight hours, clear and cool with a low of 55. On Tuesday, sunny and warmer, a high of 83. Clear again on Tuesday night with a low of 59. And on Wednesday, sunny but much warmer with a high near 90 degrees. I'm Chief Meteorologist Jeff Lyons with your 14 First Alert forecast.
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8: I'm Chief Meteorologist Jeff Lyons with your 14 First Alert forecast. For the overnight hours, clear and cool with a low of 55. On Tuesday, sunny and warmer, a high of 83. Clear again on Tuesday night with a low of 59. And on Wednesday, sunny but much warmer with a high near 90 degrees. I'm Chief Meteorologist Jeff Lyons with your 14 First Alert forecast.
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5: I'm Chief Meteorologist Jeff Lyons with your 14 First Alert forecast. For the overnight hours, clear and cool with a low of 55. On Tuesday, sunny and warmer, a high of 83. Clear again on Tuesday night with a low of 59. And on Wednesday, sunny but much warmer with a high near 90 degrees. I'm Chief Meteorologist Jeff Lyons with your 14 First Alert forecast.
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7: I'm Chief Meteorologist Jeff Lyons with your 14 First Alert forecast. For the overnight hours, clear and cool with a low of 55. On Tuesday, sunny and warmer, a high of 83. Clear again on Tuesday night with a low of 59. And on Wednesday, sunny but much warmer with a high near 90 degrees. I'm Chief Meteorologist Jeff Lyons with your 14 First Alert forecast.
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6: I'm Chief Meteorologist Jeff Lyons with your 14 First Alert forecast. For the overnight hours, clear and cool with a low of 55. On Tuesday, sunny and warmer, a high of 83. Clear again on Tuesday night with a low of 59. And on Wednesday, sunny but much warmer with a high near 90 degrees. I'm Chief Meteorologist Jeff Lyons with your 14 First Alert forecast.
0: This bunch of songs in a row on Jack FM is just what the doctor ordered. And we're the doctor.

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9: I'm Chief Meteorologist Jeff Lyons with your 14 First Alert forecast. For the overnight hours, clear and cool with a low of 55. On Tuesday, sunny and warmer, a high of 83. Clear again on Tuesday night with a low of 59. And on Wednesday, sunny but much warmer with a high near 90 degrees. I'm Chief Meteorologist Jeff Lyons with your 14 First Alert forecast.
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6: I'm Chief Meteorologist Jeff Lyons with your 14 First Alert forecast. For the overnight hours, clear and cool with a low of 55. On Tuesday, sunny and warmer, a high of 83. Clear again on Tuesday night with a low of 59. And on Wednesday, sunny but much warmer with a high near 90 degrees. I'm Chief Meteorologist Jeff Lyons with your 14 First Alert forecast.
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8: I'm Chief Meteorologist Jeff Lyons with your 14 First Alert forecast. For the overnight hours, clear and cool with a low of 55. On Tuesday, sunny and warmer, a high of 83. Clear again on Tuesday night with a low of 59. And on Wednesday, sunny but much warmer with a high near 90 degrees. I'm Chief Meteorologist Jeff Lyons with your 14 First Alert forecast.
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11: I'm Chief Meteorologist Jeff Lyons with your 14 First Alert forecast. For the overnight hours, clear and cool with a low of 55. On Tuesday, sunny and warmer, a high of 83. Clear again on Tuesday night with a low of 59. And on Wednesday, sunny but much warmer with a high near 90 degrees. I'm Chief Meteorologist Jeff Lyons with your 14 First Alert forecast.
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1: Gunfire in Richmond. You're listening to Network Indiana. I'm Jake McDaniel. Three people, including one teenager, were shot this morning. Richmond police arrived at the scene around 6:15, and they say those people knew each other. At least one of those people were flown to a hospital. One person is injured after he was shot this morning on Indy's east side. It happened on North Shadeland Avenue near East 38th Street, and the cops detained another person. Spencer Schrader hit a 53-yard field goal in the final second Sunday, helping the Indianapolis Colts beat the Houston Texans 19-17. Head coach Shane Steichen.
2: I think our guys communicated very well. You know, I think they're all on the same page. We did a really good job of tackling. Third downs were good. So, you know, the run game was really good. We did a hell of a job stopping the run. Everyone, you know, tackled, fit their gaps, and we got to continue to do that.
1: The Colts ended their 9-game losing streak dating back to last season, and they now face the Washington Commanders this Sunday in London. South Bend leaders want to hear from people about housing issues across the city. The Portage Township Trustee's office is hosting a housing town hall Thursday evening at 6 at the downtown South Bend Library. Members of the housing task force will be there to discuss housing conditions and get feedback on potential improvements. Organizers are encouraging homeowners and housing workers to be there and share their experiences. And Notre Dame's 49-10 win at Purdue was built in part by four defenders who made life easier for the seven behind them. Here's Len Clark.
3: The Irish recorded six sacks and held Purdue to just 40 rushing yards without needing extra defenders to create pressure. That allowed the secondary to keep more players in coverage. The defining play came before halftime when pressure produced a sack and a forced fumble that Drake Bowen returned for a touchdown. Purdue had more plays, but Notre Dame made those plays matter less. The Irish improved to 4-0 and traveled to North Carolina this Saturday. Len Clark, Network Indiana.
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9: I'm IHSAA Commissioner Paul Nighty. Hoosier High School coaches are teaching more than sports. They're teaching life lessons. 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In Indiana, it starts with education-based athletics. It starts here.

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7: Reporting for Cromwell Media News, I'm Rob Nichols. The man accused of fatally shooting Kentucky State Trooper Hayden Phillips is in custody. KSB says Louisville police stopped the car belonging to 51-year-old Imani Branch on Dixie Highway using a grappler yesterday evening and arrested him on murder charges. Branch shot Trooper Phillips during a traffic stop on I-65 in Bowling Green, then fled the scene before 2 p.m. that day. According to officials, he was found and apprehended about 4 hours later. Governor Beshear has asked Kentuckians to pray for Trooper Phillips' wife and their three children. Kentucky Attorney General Russell Coleman is among leaders of 48 states who are pushing for additional protections against robocalls. Coleman joined the other attorneys general in issuing a request to the Federal Communications Commission last week. They are urging the FCC to demand that phone service providers take additional steps to shield their customers from scams. Coleman's office says scam calls cost Americans nearly $2 billion last year. Gas prices remain high across Kentucky this week. That's according to AAA, which says the current average cost per gallon is at $4.11 in the state. Nationally, the average cost per gallon is at $4.47 a gallon. Find news, sports, weather, and other info at OwensboroRadio.com. 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
8: Gunfire in Richmond. You're listening to Network Indiana. I'm Jake McDaniel. Three people, including one teenager, were shot this morning. Richmond police arrived at the scene around 6:15, and they say those people knew each other. At least one of those people were flown to a hospital. One person is injured after he was shot this morning on Indy's east side. It happened on North Shadeland Avenue near East 38th Street, and the cops detained another person. Spencer Schrader hit a 53-yard field goal in the final second Sunday, helping the Indianapolis Colts beat the Houston Texans 19-17. Head coach Shane Steichen.
9: I think our guys communicated very well. You know, I think they're all on the same page. We did a really good job of tackling. Third downs were good. So, you know, the run game was really good. We did a hell of a job stopping the run. Everyone, you know, tackled, fit their gaps, and we got to continue to do that.
8: The Colts ended their 9-game losing streak dating back to last season, and they now face the Washington Commanders this Sunday in London. South Bend leaders want to hear from people about housing issues across the city. The Portage Township Trustee's Office is hosting a housing town hall Thursday evening at 6 at the downtown South Bend Library. Members of the Housing Task Force will be there to discuss housing conditions and get feedback on potential improvements. Organizers are encouraging homeowners and housing workers to be there and share their experiences. And Notre Dame's 49-10 win at Purdue was built in part by four defenders who made life easier for the seven behind them. Here's Len Clark.
10: The Irish recorded six sacks and held Purdue to just 40 rushing yards without needing extra defenders to create pressure. That allowed the secondary to keep more players in coverage. The defining play came before halftime when pressure produced a sack and a forced fumble that Drake Bowen returned for a touchdown. Purdue had more plays, but Notre Dame made those plays matter less. The Irish improved to 4-0 and traveled to North Carolina this Saturday. Len Clark, Network Indiana.
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11: Coach, I remember where we began.
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16: I'm IHSAA Commissioner Paul Nighty. Hoosier High School coaches are teaching more than sports. 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
18: Sunny today with a high of 84. Overnight, mostly clear with a low of 58. Tomorrow, mostly sunny with a high of 89. Thursday, mostly sunny with a high of 91 and a 20% chance of rain late. Friday, mostly cloudy with a high of 79 and a 60% chance of rain. I'm meteorologist Arden Gregory with your 14 First Alert forecast.
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9: ABC News, I'm Sherry Preston. The FBI's job site is still down after a hacker attack, and now a Pentagon official says someone got into the personnel database there, getting information on millions of people. President Trump set to meet with tech leaders today at the White House who have been urging a slowdown in AI development. He's called AI worries a hoax. ABC's Stofi Play says the top tech company has rolled out a way, meantime, to fight AI going rogue.
10: Chipmaker NVIDIA says it has a way to stop them. NVIDIA's new security system claims to cut agents off within milliseconds if they try to reach prohibited systems. More than 100 companies already signing up to use it.
9: OpenAI, though, says it's shelving its latest model, saying it does not meet the company's standards for safety. It says the model has not been, quote, honest about the work that it's done. In effect now, President Trump's new ban on imports of some alcohol, dairy products, and motorcycles made in Canada. The ban affects about $1 billion worth of imports. This is ABC News.
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4: Reporting for Cromwell Media News, I'm Rob Nichols. The man accused of fatally shooting Kentucky State Trooper Hayden Phillips is in custody. KSB says Louisville police stopped the car belonging to 51-year-old Imani Branch on Dixie Highway using a grappler yesterday evening and arrested him on murder charges. Branch shot Trooper Phillips during a traffic stop on I-65 in Bowling Green, then fled the scene before 2 p.m. that day. According to officials, he was found and apprehended about 4 hours later. Governor Beshear has asked Kentuckians to pray for Trooper Phillips' wife and their three children. Kentucky Attorney General Russell Coleman is among leaders of 48 states who are pushing for additional protections against robocalls. Coleman joined the other attorneys general in issuing a request to the Federal Communications Commission last week. They are urging the FCC to demand that phone service providers take additional steps to shield their customers from scams. Coleman's office says scam calls cost Americans nearly $2 billion last year. Gas prices remain high across Kentucky this week. That's according to AAA, which says the current average cost per gallon is at $4.11 in the state. Nationally, the average cost per gallon is at $4.47 a gallon. Find news, sports, weather, and other info at OwensboroRadio.com. I'm Rob Nichols.
5: Gunfire in Richmond. You're listening to Network Indiana. I'm Jake McDaniel. Three people, including one teenager, were shot this morning. Richmond police arrived at the scene around 6:15, and they say those people knew each other. At least one of those people were flown to a hospital. One person is injured after he was shot this morning on Indy's east side. It happened on North Shadeland Avenue near East 38th Street, and the cops detained another person. Spencer Schrader hit a 53-yard field goal in the final second Sunday, helping the Indianapolis Colts beat the Houston Texans 19-17. Head coach Shane Steichen.
6: I think our guys communicated very well. You know, I think they're all on the same page. We did a really good job of tackling. Third downs were good. So, you know, the run game was really good. We did a hell of a job stopping the run. Everyone, you know, tackled, fit their gaps, and we got to continue to do that.
5: The Colts ended their 9-game losing streak dating back to last season, and they now face the Washington Commanders this Sunday in London. South Bend leaders want to hear from people about housing issues across the city. The Portage Township Trustee's Office is hosting a housing town hall Thursday evening at 6 at the downtown South Bend Library. Members of the Housing Task Force will be there to discuss housing conditions and get feedback on potential improvements. Organizers are encouraging homeowners and housing workers to be there and share their experiences. And Notre Dame's 49-10 win at Purdue was built in part by four defenders who made life easier for the seven behind them. Here's Len Clark.
7: The Irish recorded six sacks and held Purdue to just 40 rushing yards without needing extra defenders to create pressure. That allowed the secondary to keep more players in coverage. The defining play came before halftime when pressure produced a sack and a forced fumble that Drake Bowen returned for a touchdown. Purdue had more plays, but Notre Dame made those plays matter less. The Irish improved to 4-0 and traveled to North Carolina this Saturday. Len Clark, Network Indiana.
5: This is Network Indiana.
8: Coach, I remember where we began.
9: My first single leg takedown.
10: Learning to time the curveball.
11: Perfecting the baton pass.
12: Learning to read the quarterback.
8: But what high school sports taught me was something bigger.
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12: That when you get knocked down, you have to get up and go again.
8: And coach, you made it happen.
9: So thank you, coach.
10: Thanks for the tips and the time.
11: Thanks for representing our school with me.
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13: I'm IHSAA Commissioner Paul Nighty. Hoosier High School coaches are teaching more than sports. 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
16: This is Kentucky Farm Bureau's Across Kentucky. Commodity specialist Fran McCall says KFB certified farm markets have a lot to offer Commonwealth consumers.
17: So you can expect a clean, safe market, one that Farm Bureau puts its stamp of approval on, one that you can find a valuable product at a fair and market price, and that you know that it came from that producer or someone in that community.
16: McCall says the local food movement is very strong.
17: And not just in our urban areas, but in our rural communities as well. We see a lot of people seeking that out, whether they're looking for fresh produce, maybe they're looking for an activity to do with their family, and maybe they're looking for meat or a specific product.
16: McCall says markets report a 15 to 30% increase in activity this year. Certified farm market information is available at kyfb.com. 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
19: Sunny today with a high of 84. Overnight, mostly clear with a low of 58. Tomorrow, mostly sunny with a high of 89. Thursday, mostly sunny with a high of 91 and a 20% chance of rain late. Friday, mostly cloudy with a high of 79 and a 60% chance of rain. I'm meteorologist Arden Gregory with your 14 First Alert forecast.
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9: ABC News, I'm Sherry Preston. AI leaders head to the White House today for meetings with the president and the Speaker of the House. Here's ABC's Sophie Flay.
10: Some of the biggest names in AI research are warning governments to prepare for an intelligence explosion caused by AI improving itself faster than people.

0: can keep up. The researchers warning, once an intelligence explosion begins, the window for action may close.
1: President Trump has called fears about AI going rogue a hoax. Concerns about hack attacks at both the FBI and now the Pentagon. The FBI job site hit by a hacking group is still down. And a Pentagon official says that hackers got into the personnel database, personally putting information of millions of people at risk. President Trump's ban on imports of about $1 billion worth of Canadian imports, including some dairy products, alcohol, and motorcycles is now in effect. Flooding worries across several southwestern states fueled by Hurricane Polo as it makes landfall in Mexico. This is ABC News.
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5: Reporting for Cromwell Media News, I'm Rob Nichols. The man accused of fatally shooting Kentucky State Trooper Hayden Phillips is in custody. KSB says Louisville police stopped the car belonging to 51-year-old Imani Branch on Dixie Highway using a grappler yesterday evening and arrested him on murder charges. Branch shot Trooper Phillips during a traffic stop on I-65 in Bowling Green, then fled the scene before 2 p.m. that day. According to officials, he was found and apprehended about 4 hours later. Governor Beshear has asked Kentuckians to pray for Trooper Phillips' wife and their three children. Kentucky Attorney General Russell Coleman is among leaders of 48 states who are pushing for additional protections against robocalls. Coleman joined the other attorneys general in issuing a request to the Federal Communications Commission last week. They are urging the FCC to demand that phone service providers take additional steps to shield their customers from scams. Coleman's office says scam calls cost Americans nearly $2 billion last year. Gas prices remain high across Kentucky this week. That's according to AAA, which says the current average cost per gallon is at $4.11 in the state. Nationally, the average cost per gallon is at $4.47 a gallon. Find news, sports, weather, and other info at OwensboroRadio.com. I'm Rob Nichols.
6: Gunfire in Richmond. You're listening to Network Indiana. I'm Jake McDaniel. Three people, including one teenager, were shot this morning. Richmond police arrived at the scene around 6:15, and they say those people knew each other. At least one of those people were flown to a hospital. One person is injured after he was shot this morning on Indy's east side. It happened on North Shadeland Avenue near East 38th Street, and the cops detained another person. Spencer Schrader hit a 53-yard field goal in the final second Sunday, helping the Indianapolis Colts beat the Houston Texans 19-17. Head coach Shane Steichen.
7: I think our guys communicated very well. You know, I think they're all on the same page. We did a really good job of tackling. Third downs were good. So, you know, the run game was really good. We did a hell of a job stopping the run. Everyone, you know, tackled, fit their gaps, and we got to continue to do that.
6: The Colts ended their 9-game losing streak dating back to last season, and they now face the Washington Commanders this Sunday in London. South Bend leaders want to hear from people about housing issues across the city. The Portage Township Trustee's office is hosting a housing town hall Thursday evening at 6 at the downtown South Bend Library. Members of the Housing Task Force will be there to discuss housing conditions and get feedback on potential improvements. Organizers are encouraging homeowners and housing workers to be there and share their experiences. And Notre Dame's 49-10 win at Purdue was built in part by four defenders who made life easier for the seven behind them. Here's Len Clark.
8: The Irish recorded six sacks and held Purdue to just 40 rushing yards without needing extra defenders to create pressure. That allowed the secondary to keep more players in coverage. The defining play came before halftime when pressure produced a sack and a forced fumble that Drake Bowen returned for a touchdown. Purdue had more plays, but Notre Dame made those plays matter less. The Irish improved to 4-0 and traveled to North Carolina this Saturday. Len Clark, Network Indiana.
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9: Coach, I remember where we began.
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14: I'm IHSAA Commissioner Paul Knighty. 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
17: Sunny today with a high of 84. Overnight, mostly clear with a low of 58. Tomorrow, mostly sunny with a high of 89. Thursday, mostly sunny with a high of 91 and a 20% chance of rain late. Friday, mostly cloudy with a high of 79 and a 60% chance of rain. I'm meteorologist Arden Gregory with your 14 First Alert forecast.
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7: ABC News, I'm Sherry Preston. AI leaders head to the White House today for meetings with the president and the Speaker of the House. Here's ABC's Sophie Flay.
8: Some of the biggest names in AI research are warning governments to prepare for an intelligence explosion caused by AI improving itself faster than people can keep up. The researchers warning, once an intelligence explosion begins, the window for action may close.
7: President Trump has called fears about AI going rogue a hoax. Concerns about hack attacks at both the FBI and now the Pentagon. The FBI job site hit by a hacking group is still down. And a Pentagon official says that hackers got into the personnel database, personally putting information of millions of people at risk. President Trump's ban on imports of about $1 billion worth of Canadian imports, including some dairy products, alcohol, and motorcycles is now in effect. Flooding worries across several southwestern states fueled by Hurricane Polo as it makes landfall in Mexico. This is ABC News.
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4: Sunny today with a high of 84. Overnight, mostly clear with a low of 58. Tomorrow, mostly sunny with a high of 89. Thursday, mostly sunny with a high of 91 and a 20% chance of rain late. Friday, mostly cloudy with a high of 79 and a 60% chance of rain. I'm meteorologist Arden Gregory with your 14 First Alert forecast.
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7: ABC News, I'm Sherry Preston. Facing a Senate hearing right now, former special counsel Jack Smith. The Senate Judiciary Committee investigating Smith's investigations into President Trump. Committee Chair Chuck Grassley accusing Smith of partisan attacks.
8: Jack Smith's corrupt operation undermined the rule of law and threatened our very political institutions.
7: In his opening statement, Smith is expected to say he stands by his decisions to bring charges against President Trump and that he did so without regard to politics. The FBI says one of the leaders of the hacking group Shiny Hunters, which claim responsibility for attacking the FBI job site, has been arrested in the Netherlands. AI leaders are heading to the White House later today for meetings with President Trump and Speaker of the House Mike Johnson. President Trump has also called worries about AI going rogue a hoax, even as the heads of some of the biggest AI companies in the world have called for a developmental slowdown. This is ABC News.
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7: Sunny today with a high of 84. Overnight, mostly clear with a low of 58. Tomorrow, mostly sunny with a high of 89. Thursday, mostly sunny with a high of 91 and a 20% chance of rain late. Friday, mostly cloudy with a high of 79 and a 60% chance of rain. I'm meteorologist Arden Gregory with your 14 First Alert forecast.
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7: ABC News, I'm Sherry Preston. Former special counsel Jack Smith testifying before the Senate Judiciary Committee about his role investigating President Trump in both the January 6th and the classified documents cases. Smith says his investigation proves beyond a reasonable doubt that the president incited violence on January 6th and stored thousands of classified documents at Mar-a-Lago.
8: I stand by my decisions as special counsel, including my decision to bring charges against President Trump. I made those decisions without regard to President Trump's political association, activities, beliefs, or candidacy in the 2024 presidential election.
7: The president today introducing America.gov, which uses AI to answer questions about government programs. President also welcoming tech leaders to the White House for discussions on AI. Lindsay Clancy back in court. Her lawyer arguing the murder charges against her should be thrown out. This is ABC News.
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6: Sunny today with a high of 84. Overnight, mostly clear with a low of 58. Tomorrow, mostly sunny with a high of 89. Thursday, mostly sunny with a high of 91 and a 20% chance of rain late. Friday, mostly cloudy with a high of 79 and a 60% chance of rain. I'm meteorologist Arden Gregory with your 14 First Alert forecast.
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5: ABC News, I'm Sherry Preston. Former special counsel Jack Smith testifying before the Senate Judiciary Committee about his role investigating President Trump in the January 6th and classified documents cases. Smith says he stands by his assertion that charges against the president were warranted.
6: Our investigation developed proof beyond a reasonable doubt that President Trump engaged in serious crimes against our nation. If asked whether to prosecute a former president today, based on the same facts, I would do so regardless of whether that president was a Republican or a Democrat.
5: Republicans on the panel claim Smith acted unethically when carrying out his investigations. The court case for Lindsey Clancy has concluded for the day. There were no decisions made on the possibility of dropping charges, only that Clancy has another court hearing November 2nd. President Trump today unveiling America.gov, a site that uses AI to answer questions about government programs. This is ABC News.
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6: Reporting for Cromwell Media News, I'm Rob Nichols. The man accused of fatally shooting Kentucky State Trooper Hayden Phillips is in custody. KSB says Louisville police stopped the car belonging to 51-year-old Imani Branch on Dixie Highway using a grappler yesterday evening and arrested him on murder charges. Branch shot Trooper Phillips during a traffic stop on I-65 in Bowling Green, then fled the scene before 2 p.m. that day. According to officials, he was found and apprehended about 4 hours later. Governor Beshear has asked Kentuckians to pray for Trooper Phillips' wife and their three children. Kentucky Attorney General Russell Coleman is among leaders of 48 states who are pushing for additional protections against robocalls. Coleman joined the other attorneys general in issuing a request to the Federal Communications Commission last week. They are urging the FCC to demand that phone service providers take additional steps to shield their customers from scams. Coleman's office says scam calls cost Americans nearly $2 billion last year. Gas prices remain high across Kentucky this week. That's according to AAA, which says the current average cost per gallon is at $4.11 in the state. Nationally, the average cost per gallon is at $4.47 a gallon. Find news, sports, weather, and other info at OwensboroRadio.com. I'm Rob Nichols.
7: Gunfire in Richmond. You're listening to Network Indiana. I'm Jake McDaniel. Three people, including one teenager, were shot this morning. Richmond police arrived at the scene around 6:15, and they say those people knew each other. At least one of those people were flown to a hospital. One person is injured after he was shot this morning on Indy's east side. It happened on North Shadland Avenue near East 38th Street, and the cops detained another person. Spencer Schrader hit a 53-yard field goal in the final second Sunday, helping the Indianapolis Colts beat the Houston Texans 19-17. Head coach Shane Steichen.
8: I think our guys communicated very well. You know, I think they're all on the same page. We did a really good job of tackling. Third downs were good. So, you know, the run game was really good. We did a hell of a job stopping the run. Everyone, you know, tackled, fit their gaps, and we got to continue to do that.
7: The Colts ended their 9-game losing streak dating back to last season, and they now face the Washington Commanders this Sunday in London. South Bend leaders want to hear from people about housing issues across the city. The Portage Township Trustee's Office is hosting a housing town hall Thursday evening at 6 at the downtown South Bend Library. Members of the Housing Task Force will be there to discuss housing conditions and get feedback on potential improvements. Organizers are encouraging homeowners and housing workers to be there and share their experiences. And Notre Dame's 49-10 win at Purdue was built in part by four defenders who made life easier for the seven behind them. Here's Len Clark.
9: The Irish recorded six sacks and held Purdue to just 40 rushing yards without needing extra defenders to create pressure. That allowed the secondary to keep more players in coverage. The defining play came before halftime when pressure produced a sack and a forced fumble that Drake Bowen returned for a touchdown. Purdue had more plays, but Notre Dame made those plays matter less. The Irish improved to 4-0 and traveled to North Carolina this Saturday. Len Clark, Network Indiana.
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10: Coach, I remember where we began.
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15: I'm IHSAA Commissioner Paul Nighting. 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
18: Sunny today with a high of 84. Overnight, mostly clear with a low of 58. Tomorrow, mostly sunny with a high of 89. Thursday, mostly sunny with a high of 91 and a 20% chance of rain late. Friday, mostly cloudy with a high of 79 and a 60% chance of rain. I'm meteorologist Arden Gregory with your 14 First Alert forecast.
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4: ABC News, I'm Wayne Cabot. One of the world's most intense roller coasters is being shut down for good in California after 100 brain injury claims, including two women who suffered severe brain hemorrhages this summer. ABC's Alex Stone.
5: In recent months, there have been claims and lawsuits alleging serious injuries from the ride, including some that led to deaths after riding X2. In a statement, Six Flags Magic Mountain says X2 consistently passed safety tests, but they have decided to close the ride permanently because it's the right thing to do.
4: Lindsay Clancy's lawyer now says there wasn't enough evidence to prove that she killed her children. Kevin Reddington says that the case was all circumstantial. Unclear after today's court hearing if prosecutors will retry the case. Sources tell ABC News the Trump administration used money from the Department of Homeland Security to pay for new TV ads featuring the president. The White House calls the ads public service announcements, but Democrats say that they look like campaign ads. This is ABC News.
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1: Hey, it's Fitz. 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
4: Sunny today with a high of 84. Overnight, mostly clear with a low of 58. Tomorrow, mostly sunny with a high of 89. Thursday, mostly sunny with a high of 91 and a 20% chance of rain late. Friday, mostly cloudy with a high of 79 and a 60% chance of rain. I'm meteorologist Arden Gregory with your 14 First Alert forecast.
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5: ABC News, I'm Wayne Cabot. One of the world's most intense roller coasters is being shut down for good in California after 100 brain injury claims, including two women who suffered severe brain hemorrhages this summer. ABC's Alex Stone.
6: In recent months, there have been claims and lawsuits alleging serious injuries from the ride, including some that led to deaths after riding X2. In a statement, Six Flags Magic Mountain says X2 consistently passed safety tests, but they have decided to close the ride permanently because it's the right thing to do.
5: Lindsay Clancy's lawyer now says there wasn't enough evidence to prove that she killed her children. Kevin Reddington says that the case was all circumstantial. Unclear after today's court hearing if prosecutors will retry the case. Sources tell ABC News the Trump administration used money from the Department of Homeland Security to pay for new TV ads featuring the president. The White House calls the ads public service announcements, but Democrats say that they look like campaign ads. This is ABC News.
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6: Sunny today with a high of 84. Overnight, mostly clear with a low of 58. Tomorrow, mostly sunny with a high of 89. Thursday, mostly sunny with a high of 91 and a 20% chance of rain late. Friday, mostly cloudy with a high of 79 and a 60% chance of rain. I'm meteorologist Arden Gregory with your 14 First Alert forecast.
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6: ABC News, I'm Wayne Cabot. The men who hold the keys to artificial intelligence are at a White House lunch sitting down with a president who is resisting their calls to regulate. The risk, they say, is too big to ignore.
7: People who are attending this luncheon at the White House include people like Dario Amodei, who's been one of the largest voices when it comes to raising concerns about what goes wrong with artificial intelligence. Earlier this month, he wrote in a blog post that there's the potential that within the next year, AI could take over the entire internet.
6: ABC's Mike Dubusky, Cornell University, saying it is sharing the concerns about campus culture and will cooperate as investigators reopen a case of alleged gang rape 2 years ago by seven frat brothers. At the time, prosecutors said that there wasn't enough evidence to charge them. Six Flags Magic Mountain, California, closing its X2 coaster after claims of two deaths and more than 100 brain injuries over the years. This is ABC News.
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9: Sunny today with a high of 84. Overnight, mostly clear with a low of 58. Tomorrow, mostly sunny with a high of 89. Thursday, mostly sunny with a high of 91 and a 20% chance of rain late. Friday, mostly cloudy with a high of 79 and a 60% chance of rain. I'm meteorologist Arden Gregory with your 14 First Alert forecast.
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7: ABC News, I'm Wayne Cabot. The Supreme Court has just ruled that migrants may be deported to third countries without notice. The justices pausing a lower court order that said the Trump administration couldn't continue a policy that has deported 25,000 people that way already, according to human rights groups. The Venezuelan DoorDash driver shot in the back by ICE in Austin is now being charged by the feds with causing the officer to fire his pistol, allegedly by trying to hit the officer with his car. Data centers will soon become very popular with people, says President Trump after meeting at the White House with AI companies that need those power-hungry centers for computing power. The president reported the meeting was friendly, but there was no word on the AI guardrails the leaders say they want. There is, though, an executive order coming, he says.
8: Renaming artificial intelligence, because it's not artificial. We all agree on that. And we're going to be renaming it superintelligence, officially renaming it.
7: This is ABC News.
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7: Reporting for Cromwell Media News, I'm Rob Nichols. The man accused of fatally shooting Kentucky State Trooper Hayden Phillips is in custody. KSB says Louisville police stopped the car belonging to 51-year-old Imani Branch on Dixie Highway using a grappler yesterday evening and arrested him on murder charges. Branch shot Trooper Phillips during a traffic stop on I-65 in Bowling Green, then fled the scene before 2 p.m. that day. According to officials, he was found and apprehended about 4 hours later. Governor Beshear has asked Kentuckians to pray for Trooper Phillips' wife and their three children. Kentucky Attorney General Russell Coleman is among leaders of 48 states who are pushing for additional protections against robocalls. Coleman joined the other attorneys general in issuing a request to the Federal Communications Commission last week. They are urging the FCC to demand that phone service providers take additional steps to shield their customers from scams. Coleman's office says scam calls cost Americans nearly $2 billion last year. Gas prices remain high across Kentucky this week. That's according to AAA, which says the current average cost per gallon is at $4.11 in the state. Nationally, the average cost per gallon is at $4.47 a gallon. Find news, sports, weather, and other info at OwensboroRadio.com. I'm Rob Nichols.
8: Gunfire in Richmond. You're listening to Network Indiana. I'm Jake McDaniel. Three people, including one teenager, were shot this morning. Richmond police arrived at the scene around 6:15, and they say those people knew each other. At least one of those people were flown to a hospital. One person is injured after he was shot this morning on Indy's east side. It happened on North Shadeland Avenue near East 38th Street, and the cops detained another person. Spencer Schrader hit a 53-yard field goal in the final second Sunday, helping the Indianapolis Colts beat the Houston Texans 19-17. Head coach Shane Steichen.
9: I think our guys communicated very well. You know, I think they're all on the same page. We did a really good job of tackling. Third downs were good. So, you know, the run game was really good. We did a hell of a job stopping the run. Everyone, you know, tackled, fit their gaps, and we got to continue to do that.
8: The Colts ended their 9-game losing streak dating back to last season, and they now face the Washington Commanders this Sunday in London. South Bend leaders want to hear from people about housing issues across the city. The Portage Township Trustee's office is hosting a housing town hall Thursday evening at 6 at the downtown South Bend Library. Members of the Housing Task Force will be there to discuss housing conditions and get feedback on potential improvements. Organizers are encouraging homeowners and housing workers to be there and share their experiences. And Notre Dame's 49-10 win at Purdue was built in part by four defenders who made life easier for the seven behind them. Here's Len Clark.
10: The Irish recorded six sacks and held Purdue to just 40 rushing yards without needing extra defenders to create pressure. That allowed the secondary to keep more players in coverage. The defining play came before halftime when pressure produced a sack and a forced fumble that Drake Bowen returned for a touchdown. Purdue had more plays, but Notre Dame made those plays matter less. The Irish improved to 4-0 and traveled to North Carolina this Saturday. Len Clark, Network Indiana.
8: This is Network Indiana.
11: Coach, I remember where we began.
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12: So thank you, coach.
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5: ABC News, I'm Wayne Cabot. A jury last hour convicted Ohio pastor and former American Idol contestant Caleb Flynn of murdering his wife during an affair. Ashley Flynn, a school teacher, was shot to death. The mistress took the stand to read incriminating texts. Prosecutors say Flynn staged a home invasion and then tearfully called 911. He faces life without parole. A poll out today finds 71% of Americans do not want data centers. But President Trump said today,
6: I just have to do what's right. All I can tell you is that these big, powerful, very rich, very smart companies are going to be making massive contributions to communities.
5: The president hosting a lunch with AI leaders who fear out-of-control intelligence. The president saying the answer is self-regulation. OpenAI not commenting on a New York Times report that months before OpenAI's artificial intelligence went rogue, two employees raised an alarm and were ignored. This is ABC News.
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3: Reporting for Cromwell Media News, I'm Rob Nichols. The man accused of fatally shooting Kentucky State Trooper Hayden Phillips is in custody. KSB says Louisville police stopped the car belonging to 51-year-old Imani Branch on Dixie Highway using a grappler yesterday evening and arrested him on murder charges. Branch shot Trooper Phillips during a traffic stop on I-65 in Bowling Green, then fled the scene before 2 p.m. that day. According to officials, he was found and apprehended about 4 hours later. Governor Beshear has asked Kentuckians to pray for Trooper Phillips' wife and their 3 children. Kentucky Attorney General Russell Coleman is among leaders of 48 states who are pushing for additional protections against robocalls. Coleman joined the other attorneys general in issuing a request to the Federal Communications Commission last week. They are urging the FCC to demand that phone service providers take additional steps to shield their customers from scams. Coleman's office says scam calls cost Americans nearly $2 billion last year. Gas prices remain high across Kentucky this week. That's according to AAA, which says the current average cost per gallon is at $4.11 in the state. Nationally, the average cost per gallon is at $4.47 a gallon. Find news, sports, weather, and other info at OwensboroRadio.com. I'm Rob Nichols.
4: Gunfire in Richmond. You're listening to Network Indiana. I'm Jake McDaniel. 3 people, including 1 teenager, were shot this morning. Richmond police arrived at the scene around 6:15, and they say those people knew each other. At least one of those people were flown to a hospital. One person is injured after he was shot this morning on Indy's east side. It happened on North Shadland Avenue near East 38th Street, and the cops detained another person. Spencer Schrader hit a 53-yard field goal in the final second Sunday, helping the Indianapolis Colts beat the Houston Texans 19-17. Head coach Shane Steichen.
5: I think our guys communicated very well. You know, I think they're all on the same page. We did a really good job of tackling. Third downs were good. So, you know, the run game was really good. We did a hell of a job stopping the run. Everyone, you know, tackled, fit their gaps, and we got to continue to do that.
4: The Colts ended their 9-game losing streak dating back to last season, and they now face the Washington Commanders this Sunday in London. South Bend leaders want to hear from people about housing issues across the city. The Portage Township Trustee's office is hosting a housing town hall Thursday evening at 6 at the downtown South Bend Library. Members of the Housing Task Force will be there to discuss housing conditions and get feedback on potential improvements. Organizers are encouraging homeowners and housing workers to be there and share their experiences. And Notre Dame's 49-10 win at Purdue was built in part by 4 defenders who made life easier for the 7 behind them. Here's Len Clark.
6: The Irish recorded 6 sacks and held Purdue to just 40 rushing yards without needing extra defenders to create pressure. That allowed the secondary to keep more players in coverage. The defining play came before halftime when pressure produced a sack and a forced fumble that Drake Bowen returned for a touchdown. Purdue had more plays, but Notre Dame made those plays matter less. The Irish improved to 4-0 and traveled to North Carolina this Saturday. Len Clark, Network Indiana.
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6: ABC News, I'm Wayne Cabot. Data centers. A new poll finds 71% of Americans don't want them. President Trump says they're good for communities.
7: They're going to work to make the community happy. That might be supplying oil and gas. It might be supplying education. It may be helping teachers along financially, helping people along financially.
6: A developer in Pennsylvania is offering to pay each resident $10,000 if their center gets approved. Tech leaders met today at the White House with the president, who suggested they should self-police. Two employees say that they warned OpenAI about a problem months ago before its intelligence went rogue and were ignored, reports the New York Times. An Ohio pastor, Caleb Flynn, has been found guilty of murdering his wife to continue his affair. His romantic text messages read aloud in court by his mistress. Chicago White Sox, ahead of their playoff matchup, get a good luck letter from the Pope. This is ABC News.
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